0: is in line. This one we don't cross. It's the one that separates us from the enemy.
1: Well, we draw the armor if we need it, don't we?
2: Why sit on the high ground and watch the world burn when we can fight fire with fire?
3: If you have a reason, who? We have the means to destabilize the South.
4: Every base is within range. Shut down the peninsula, then we invade.
2: Off your list like a fucking seagull.
0: Where is he?
2: You are working with the goddamn cartel. This is not just another kill mission.
0: What's the target? Christ fucking hell.
5: Don't hesitate. He won't.
6: When you're forced through hell, choose. It's how you respond.
0: We hit them just like they hit us.